0: I got real fears, waiting to be faced, but I'm still here. Still here.
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2: Hello, party people. This is Captain Kim speaking. Welcome aboard Benga Airways. After takeoff, we'll pump up the sound system, 'cause we're going...

I never was a man of many words. You knew that when you took my hand that spring. But silence between two people who've loved long, that silence, Lord, can say most everything.

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I'll be the one who never left this town. I know, baby.

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And I dreamed your dream for you, and now your dream is real.